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ALS 43, Medic 3 on MS-1 Franklin Township, 711 Portchestown Road, between Williamstown Road and Ferrari Road, arrested for emergency, 2043.

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0: All on EMS calling Greenwich Township, 634 Washington Street, between Logan Avenue and Thompson Avenue, medical emergency, 2046.

ELS 63 on EMS 1 in Monroe Township, 220 Urban Lane off of Village Parkway, referral victim. ELS 63 on EMS 1 Monroe Township, 220 Urban Lane off of Village Parkway, referral victim, 2059.

29-1 on Fire 1, Monroe Township, 131 South Black Horse Pike between East Farwood Avenue and Poplar Street on the lot of the Burger King of vehicle. 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

0: Root, Chief 29-1. We're from call for a car catching on fire, possibly close to the building. Police on location confirming vehicle is on fire, however, it is not close to the building.
1: Copy.

0: Safety 291 from Chief 291.
1: Yeah.
0: Yeah, it's in the engine compartment fire. It's in the middle of the parking lot. If you come off of Poplar, PDs will have to move their vehicle so you can get in.
1: Copy, coming off Poplar.

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1: Squad 29, do you copy the traffic?
0: Yeah,

0: Yannick Chief 2N1. I'm on location. I will have the command.
1: Okay, Chief 2901.
0: Squad 29 from command. Main to Poplar. Take a booster line once you get there.
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ALS 45, 20MS1, Hepper Township. 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

VLS 21 and medic 2 on EMS 1, Franklin Township, 2880 Main Road between Marshall Mill Road and Clark Court. Seizures. VLS 41 medic 2 on EMS 1, Franklin Township, 2880 Main Road between Marshall Mill Road and Clark Court. Seizures. 2154.

Phillips 11 on EMS 1 in Logan Township, the Old Orchard Village development. 32 Birchwood Place between Applewood Drive and the dead end of psychiatric emergency. Phillips 11 on EMS 1. Logan Township, 32 Birchwood Place between Applewood Drive and the dead end of psychiatric emergency, 2151.

Station 10-1, Fire 1, Washington Township, 108 Harbor Road, between County House Road and Five Points, at the Five Points well on alarm system. Station 10-1. On Fire 1, Washington Township, 108 Harbor Road, between Five Points and County House Road, at the Five Points well off and alarm system, 2248.

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Station 431 on Fire 1, Franklin Township, 4486 Harding Highway, between First Bridge and the Salem County line at Pantry 1 on alarm system, Station 431. On Fire 1, Franklin Township, 4486 Harding Highway, between First Bridge and the Salem County line at Pantry 1 and alarm system, 2306.

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1: T-43 wants.
2: T-43 off in Gloucester County.
0: Go ahead.
2: Initially got a 30 general fire alarm. Second call from the alarm company advised base medical employees on location. They're doing work in the building. No need for the fire department. The system has been placed on test for 1 hour.
0: Okay, big clear. Disregard.
2: Hello.

Station 10-2, VLS 10-9, Medic 3, ONS 1, Washington Township, Cross Keys Bypass and Tuckahoe Road, motor vehicle crash within traffic. Station 10-2, VLS 10-9, Medic 3, ONS crash and Fire 1 in Washington Township, Cross Keys Bypass and Tuckahoe Road, a motor vehicle crash with entrapment, 2309. Spartan, Frick,

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3: 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BLS 1094. Air Ops 2, Camden County, Gloucester Township. 1806 Winding Way off Cherrywood Drive, a respiratory emergency. 2310.
1: Traffic in the vehicle. 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

0: 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Chief 43-1 from Gloucester County.
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0: Police on location reporting smoke in the building and a possible gas leak. We're not upgraded to the building.
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Franklin Township 4486, Harding Highway on First Bridge in the Salem County line at Pantry 1, the building. Task Force 43-1. On Fire 1, Franklin Township 4486, Harding Highway between First Bridge and East Salem County line at Pantry 1, the building. 2315.

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1: Delta 94 is responding on EMS-1. Washington Township, Cross Keys Bypass, and Tuckahoe Road, motor vehicle crash, second BLS is needed. BLS 94 is responding on EMS-1. Professional Fire 1 in Washington Township, Cross Keys Bypass, and Tuckahoe Road, a motor vehicle crash, the second BLS is needed. 2317.
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3: 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Please don't be on the left-hand side, just pass all the police cars.
2: Race keys.
4: T-43-1 to Gloucester County. T-43-1. I have anything on the air yet?
2: Negative, just Chief Indep
5: D41. Yeah, you should Squad 43-1 respond with two.
2: Squad 43.
4: Chief 43-1 to Gloucester County.
2: Chief 43-1.
4: Be advised, you can recall everything with the exception of Squad 43-1. They were working on a Freon line, and they released Freon into the building.
2: 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Recall with the exception of Squad 431. Attention all resources, responding Franklin Township 4486 Harding Highway. Recall with the exception of Squad 431 at 2319.
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0: That was 20-7-3. On highway off Swan. Route 295 northbound, 28.0 seizures. LS 20, engine 731, interrupt discretion on Highway 1. 295 northbound, 28.0 seizures, 2321.
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2: Night 46, Cayman. It's actually going to be southbound 20 over 8.
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2: 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It's going to be southbound. Mm-hmm. Vehicle struck the median after the driver had us.
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ALS 65 Lamus 1. 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Lamus 1, Railroad Township, 1151 North Black Horse Pike. 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
1: Dad.
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ELO 63, Medic 2 on ES 1 in Monroe Township, 1151 North Black Horse Pike, between Lake Avenue and Kettle Avenue, on Audience Select, Room 146 is IVAC Mercy. 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

Ladder 23, it's going to be for a tree down in the roadway, fallen cedar road, blocking the entire roadway. Or to be a tractor trailer stuck on cedar road in the area of 120.

0: Fields, 22 EMS 1 Pepper Township, 233 Tavistock Lane, off Lake Marsh and 12 Pines Drives at Wolverton.
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Yes, and I, my name is Sort of Washington Township, 3501 Black Horse Pike, between Union American Boulevard and Sacramento Road in the parking lot, in a black vehicle, medical emergency. 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

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District 25 on Firewall Woolwich Township 72 Buckeye Road off Locust Lane. 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
1: 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Here we'll all.
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Piston 9, Medic 2 on EMS 1, Washington Township, 3501 Black Horse Pike, Walmart, West Keys Plaza, in a black Toyota Camry, in a cardiac emergency. 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

ELS 22, Medic 1, Millennium, EMS 1 in Woodbury Heights, 837 Boundary Road between Walnut Avenue and Chestnut Avenue, respiratory emergency. 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

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Bill 16 and Medic 2 on the MS-1 in Paulsboro, 41 Roosevelt Street to North Delaware and Pennline Road, a cardiac arrest. 338.

Station 22, Station 26. ELS 26, ELS 47. Highway 2, Route 55, northbound. Milepost 52.8, just prior to exit 53, northbound, a motor vehicle crash. Station 22, Station 26, on Highway number 2. Route 55, northbound. Milepost 52.8, just prior to exit 53, northbound, a motor vehicle crash. 0346.

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1: Squad 26, switch to Highway 2.
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0: Squad 26 on fire, this is Highway 2.
1: Resources responding to Route 55, reported to be northbound in the area of mile marker 52/8 for a car that struck a deer and then struck a tree. It's complaining of head injury.
2: Elsewhere, some received.

0: County, Field 26, entering Highway northbound at 50.
1: Field 26.
2: County Field 47, entering the highway southbound at 56.

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East Greenwich Country Walk Development, 426 Country Way off of Harmony Road, 8 Paul Victim. Coast 11 on EMS 1, East Greenwich, 426 Country Way off of Harmony Road, 8 Paul Victim, 418.

L-47 EMS-1 New Jersey Turnpike southbound 23.6. Conscious person, Bill 47 on EMS-1 New Jersey Turnpike southbound 23.6. Unconscious person, 0420.

Medic 1 on EMS 1, Whitfield is 47. New Jersey Turnpike southbound, mile 23 over 6 on a New Jersey Transit bus, an unconscious person. Medic 1, ambulance 47 on EMS 1, the New Jersey Turnpike southbound, 23.6 on a New Jersey Transit bus, an unconscious person, 0420.

Hills 38 on EMS 1, the New Jersey Turnpike northbound, mile 23.6 on Conscious Person. Hills 38 on EMS 1, the New Jersey Turnpike northbound, mile 23.6 on Conscious Person. 439.

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Bill is 41 on MS-1, Franklin Township, 2933 Colesville Road, between McCurdy Avenue and Pennsylvania Avenue. Full victim, Bill's 41 on MS-1, Franklin Township, 2933 Colesville Road, between McCurdy and Pennsylvania. Full victim, 0457.

Bills 10-9 on EMS 1, Washington Township, East Pittman Section, 337 Chapel Heights Road, between Grange Road and Denson Road in Oak Parks. Bills 10-9 on EMS 1, Washington Township, 337 Chapel Heights Road, between Green Tree and Denson, a medical emergency, 0543.

Hills 43, on MS 1, Franklin Township 593, departing highway between Tuckahoe Road and South Bluebell, fall victim. Hills 43 on MS 1, Franklin Township 593, departing highway between Tuckahoe and South Bluebell, fall victim, 554.

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0: 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In front of 1885, Pimpin down a road between Friesman Road and Glensburg Cross Keys Road, a motor vehicle crash. Station 29, 1Bill, 63 Medic 2. On Fire 1, Monroe Township, 1885, Pittman down a road between Friesman and Glensburg Cross Keys, a motor vehicle crash, 0630.
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2: 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Are you handling for 63?
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0: 2910, pre-medic 2, BLS 61, for a car overturned into the woods. Male appears to be injured. Multiple calls stating there's also a power line fail, not a sparking in the woods. Utilize caution.
1: 1-0 for cops.
2: 61, cop.
1: Atlantic City Electric in North Clark County.
0: Not

0: County dealer 61, confirming one pole snapped. Wires are down.
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1: Thank you.
0: Right. Squad 29, what was your staffing?
1: 4.
2: 4. Receive.
3: County Bureau 61, confirming there's no entrapment at this time.
0: Okay, Bureau 61. Squad 29, 40. Car versus pole. Pole is snapped with wires down. Negative entrapment.
1: Copy.
4: Yeah, they're talking about first things responded with one.
0: I didn't believe. 29-13.

0: 29-13.
1: County Chief 29-1 Robin. How are the operations?
0: Okay, Chief 29-1.

0: Yeah, 61 from West County. Yeah, 61 from West County. Made it 2 from West County. Thank you. She's going to the hospital with the BLS.
1: Negative for Indian Mountain Watch Route.
0: Copy.

Dallas 4031 EMS 1. West Effort Township, number 3, West 5th Avenue, between Route 45 and Union Avenue, a fall victim. Dallas 34 QRV1, EMS 1, West Effort. 3, West 5th Avenue, between Route 45 and Union Avenue, a fall victim, 0709.

CLS 16, Medic 1, EMS 1 in Paulsboro, 1616 South Delaware Street, between East Jessup Street and Overbrook Avenue. A respiratory emergency. BLS 16, Medic 1, EMS 1 in Paulsboro, 1616 South Delaware Street, between East Jessup Street and Overbrook Avenue, a respiratory emergency. 0750.

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0: Task Force 22, Fire 1, Madison Township, number 40 McNally Drive, Civil School of Buildings, 18, Braxton Jerry, 25.
1: Street 10's responding.
0: Take that be
2: 22.
0: Kill out of 23, Chief 10, Deputy 22. Alarm is going off, one room, 115. Full smooth, not sure where it's coming from. They have no active fleeings. They were advised to evacuate.
3: Rescue 2204 with that airport. 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
0: Hey, Rescue 22, Squad 10.
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0: Squad 26.
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0: County Ladder 28.
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6: 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Manchwood Township, 40 McNally Drive, the Sewell School of Building. 0827.
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1: FP 22, be, recall for the BLS also. FP 22 from Los Angeles. That's from BLS 22.
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0: CLS 30, MS 1, Franklin Township, 860 Williamstown Road, between Porchtown Road and Highley Avenue. A medical emergency. CLS 30, EMS 1, Franklin Township, 860 Williamstown Road, between Porchtown Road and Highley Avenue. A medical emergency, 0842.
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ELS 109, EMS 1, Washington Township, 378 Fries Mill Road, between Orchard View Drive and Glassboro Cross Keys Road, Atlas Post Acute Care, North Unit, Room 160, a medical emergency, ELS 109, EMS 1, Washington Township, 378 Fries Mill Road, Atlas Post Acute Care, North Unit, Room 160, a medical emergency, 0840.

VLX 10-9, Medic 1, EMS 1, Washington Township, 2049, Blackwood Barnesboro Road, Washington Way Apartments, Apartment B, Bravo 1, an unconscious person. 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

0: 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BLS 10-9 Medic 2, EMS 1, Washington Township, 3501 Black Horse Pike, the parking lot of Walmart. A respiratory emergency, 0850.
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0: 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Fire 1 Monroe Township, 437 Glasgow Road, between Dundee Drive and Crookwell Drive. A vehicle. Station 29-1. Fire 1 Monroe Township, 437 Glasgow Road, between Dundee Drive and Crookwell Drive. A vehicle. 0851.
1: There was no information on it. He just pulled over now, reporting flames underneath the roof. However, it's not in heavily involved.

0: County, 29-12-1-2.
1: Okay, 29-12. Could you forward a fire underneath the hood, Kurt, please?
0: Copy.

0: China, if you join it.
1: Yeah, P20.
0: Trust me, evacuator or valley.
1: You put on a

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1: Hey, Deputy Attorney General. Quite on me today. Appreciate it.

0: We posted the spot at 437 Glasgow, please, sir, only. Please, we're now reporting fires extending into the capital.
1: Heavy fire. County Chief 291, from location, I will have the command. Be advised, I have a car fully involved.
0: Chief 291 is on location. Vehicle fully involved. Task command.
1: County 29 calls arriving.
0: Okay, 29 calls.

0: County Deputy 29. Being Deputy 29, well, I don't know if you were the chief here now, you do have the squad coming your way. What's up? Free.
1: County Intro Medic to respond in the Washington Way apartment.
0: Medic 2, you're on fire 1.

0: 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BLS 61, Medic 4, EMS 1, Glassboro, 607 Roland Avenue, between Higgins Drive and Ellis Street, a cardiac emergency. 0903.
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EMS 1 Washington Township, 5 Stiles Court, off of Caserta Drive, a fall victim. BLS 10-9, EMS 1. Washington Township, number 5, Stiles Court, off of Caserta Drive, a fall victim, 0908.

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CLS 22, Medic 3, EMS 1, Manchwood Township, number 8, Kingsley Road, between Buckingham Drive and Leicestershire Drive, an unconscious person, 0922.

PLSB team EMS 1, West Effort Township, 907 Wood Hollow Drive, off of Forest Creek Lane. A fall victim, PLSB team. EMS 1, West Effort Township, 907 Wood Hollow Drive, off of Forest Creek Lane, a fall victim, 0923.

0: 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Fire 1, correction, Fire 5, Washington Township, number 7, Penn Drive, between East Tally Avenue and Constitution Road, alarm system, 927.
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0: 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They are evacuating.
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0: BLS 30, Item 2, EMS 1 in Clayton. 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BLS 30, Medic 2, EMS 1, in Clayton. 909 Pine Avenue, off of Bernard Street, a cardiac emergency. 10-8.
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3: 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BLS 41, EMS 1, Clayton, 865 North Belsey Drive, between Costell Avenue and Lewis Drive, Clayton Mews, apartment 213, A fall victim. BLS 41, EMS 1, in Clayton, 865 North Belsey Drive, I have Clayton Mews. Apartment 213, A12 victim, 1027.

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1: So, apparently I have some wet cement in the roadway, and I'd like you to wash it down. County Tender 39 to respond, dry rally.

0: Bolster County, Deputy 39, please responding.
1: Okay, Deputy 39-2, okay, Tender 39-2. Police requesting first cement in the roadway, they'd like it washed down.
0: Got it.
2: County Chief 39-1 is responding.
1: Okay, Chief 39-1.
0: Chief 39-2 is on scene.
1: Okay, Chief 39-2.

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0: 39-1, units are clear.
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2: 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BLS 11, Medic 1, EMS 1. Coolidge Township 114, Spruce Trail, off of Dempsey Drive, Tokyo. 11:40.

BLS 45, heading 16, PMS 1, Deffer Township. On 38, Peterson Boulevard, between McMaster Boulevard and Trowbridge Avenue, a respiratory emergency. BLS 45, heading 3, PMS 1, Deffer Township. 138, Peterson Boulevard, between McMaster Boulevard and Trowbridge Avenue, a respiratory emergency. 1141.

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0: Gulf Charlie, Lottery 2 Gulf Team. One story commercial. Delta drone from the Bravo Alpha side. We'll be investigating.
1: Lottery 18's on location. 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

0: 哎，Chief 已经出来了。
1: Chief 已经。
0: Larry, can you make a long time on the pass or want me to head back there?
2: Keep the wires out front. 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
0: Hi, Richard.
2: That's right. 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
0: Yeah, you have anybody with access to you at the moment?
1: Yeah, we just left the electrical room. We're heading back down to the alarm panel. See if we can silence it and reset it. I'm showing the photo detector inside.
0: Yeah, that's what I'm asking. You guys get access to it as the panel back here.
1: Yeah, we made access there, so nothing I'm thinking is cobwebs or dust.

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PLS 38, Sierra Vita 2, MS-1, South Harrison Township, 667 Harrisonville Road, between Route 45 and Mullica Hill Road, a psychiatric emergency. PLS 38, QRV 2, EMS-1, South Harrison Township, 667 Harrisonville Road, between Route 45 and Mullica Hill Road, a psychiatric emergency, 1304.

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0: 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Do we hold the bell on units arrival and investigate?
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2: And we say goodbye.

Station 73, Camden County Station 3, BLS 34, Camden County BLS. On Highway 1, Interstate 295, southbound, mile marker 27.6. A motor vehicle crash. Station 73, Camden County Station 3, BLS 34, Camden County BLS. On Highway 1, Interstate 295, southbound, mile marker 27.6. A motor vehicle crash, 1311.

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ELS 11 EMS 1 Woolwich Township. 154 Merseyside Drive off of Weston Drive, abdominal pain. 1315.

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In Clayton, number 20 South Delphi Drive, between East Clayton Avenue and East Linden Street. The ACME, a standby assignment. DLS 30. In Clayton, 20 South Delphi Drive, at the ACME, a standby assignment, 1315.

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PLS 61, EMS 1. Monroe Township 1557 at Pittman Downer Road, between Friesnell Road and Glassboro Crosskeys Road, a medical emergency, 1321.

DLS 63, EMS 11 Township, North Tuckahoe Road at Franklinville Road, a motor vehicle crash. DLS 63, EMS 1 Monroe Township, North Tuckahoe Road at Franklinville Road, a motor vehicle crash, 1330.

ALS 65, EMS 100 Township, North Tuckahoe Road to Franklinville Road, a motor vehicle crash, a second BLS is needed. BLS 65, EMS 1, Monroe Township, North Tuckahoe Road at Franklinville Road, a motor vehicle crash, a second BLS is needed. 1335.

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0: 23, Fire 1, Harrison Township, Cedar Grove, at Mulligan Hill Road. A motor vehicle crash with entrapment.
1: Goes on that crash, Harrison.
0: DLS 38, Medic 4. Fire 1, Harrison Township, Cedar Road, at Mulligan Hill Road, a motor vehicle crash with entrapment.

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5: County Ladder 23, unanimous responding. Crash. Staff number.
6: Happy arriving. I have a 4-car crash going to the room. It appears that all occupants are out at this time.
7: Battalion 23 is responding.
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0: resources following Harrison Township, Cedar Road, and Morgan Hill Road. Purple East and negative in traffic.
1: County, SM23.
0: SM23.
1: What were all the units that you had coming across?
0: Three resources from Camden County. Rescue 22, ladder 23.
1: Okay, call to Rescue 22, ladder 23, and the summit that unit is coming as 23-1.
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0: All resources gone in Harrison Township, Cedar Road, Mocha Hill Road, proceeding at reduced speed. Attention, all resources responding. Harrison Township, Cedar Road, Mocha Hill Road, proceeding at reduced speed, 1357.

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0: Well, Scotty, those 41 are fine. Does that be safe?
1: Kilo 41
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1: Kilo 41.

0: County, ladder 23, responding with 3.
1: Ladder 23. Divi 223, ladder 23, in the parking lot, the far right side, for a storm drain with heavy smoke coming out of it.
0: Repeat. Divi 23, copy. Put me on location, be investigating.
1: Okay, Divi 223. G41, it's going to be a motor vehicle crash. Police are requesting CBLS for the crash, and there's a male with chest pain, unknown for the reason. It's a second.
0: Copy, G41, Ron.
1: Okay, G41.

0: County Deputy Chief 23, I'll be out with that smoking. Great.
1: Deputy Chief 23, you're
0: I'm investigating, I'm out with it.
1: Reasonable.

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1: Chief 41.
0: What's our status with BLS?
1: BLS 200. Chief 41, BLS 41's about a mile away.
0: Okay.
1: Okay, BLS 200 is
0: around. BLS 200. County 1241 or Raleigh.
1: 41.
2: 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BLS 41 Raleigh.
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0: 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A fall victim. PLS 26 EMS 1 Clayton 25 Pop Kramer Boulevard. At Helping Hand Health, a fall victim. 1553.
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0: 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Between North Tuckahoe Road and Bonnie Blue Circle, a medical emergency. DLF 65, EMS 1, Monroe Township, 900 at 12 Oaks Drive. Between North Tuckahoe Road and Bonnie Blue Circle, a medical emergency, 1601.
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BLS 30 EMS 1 Franklin Township, 1284 Forest Grove Road, a diabetic emergency, 1622.

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Monroe Township 40, Carroll Avenue, between South Main Street and Bluebell Road, an alarm system. Station 29-1, Fire 1. Monroe Township 40, Carroll Avenue, between South Main Street and Bluebell Road, an alarm system. 1638.

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DLS 30, Medic 2, EMS 1, Clayton 147, East Center Street, between North Main Street and North New Street. A respiratory emergency. DLS 30, Medic 2, EMS 1, in Clayton. 147, East Center Street, between North Main Street and North New Street. A respiratory emergency. 1643.

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Yellow 17, Medic 3, EMS 1, Monroe Township. 516 Denise Court, off of Rosebud Drive. A respiratory emergency. BLS 17, Medic 3, EMS 1, Monroe Township. 516 Denise Court, off of Rosebud Drive. A respiratory emergency, 1645.

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0: Monroe Township, 533 Berkshire Drive, between Sicklerville Road and Kelly Street, a fall victim. BLS 61, EMS 1, Monroe Township, 533 Berkshire Drive, between Sicklerville Road and Kelly Street, a fall victim, 1658.
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Station 411, Station 431, on Fire 1 in Clayton, 111 James Place, off of Costell Avenue, a structure, 1659.

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1: Deputy 41. G41, Deputy G41, Engine 41, reported to be the garage on fire.
2: Engine 41, okay.
3: 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BLS 22, EMS 1, Deptford Township, 200 Ogden Road, between Glenside Drive and Dartmouth Drive, Apartment S, Foxtrot, a psychiatric emergency, 1701.
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3: 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BLS correction station 291 on EMS 1. Monroe Township 516 Denise Court between Rosebud Drive and the Dead End. 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
3: Chief 41 from Webscan. Go ahead. Is that a recall for 431?
0: Yeah, affirm. 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

Medic 4, Salem County, Oldham's Township, 270 Pennville, Pedertown Road, seizures. Medic 4, Salem County, Oldham's Township, 270 Pennville, Pedertown Road, seizures, 1750.

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Atlas Post Acute Care, West Wing Room 143, seizures. CLS 18 Medic 1, EMS 1, West Stepford Township, 550 Jessup Road, at Atlas Post Acute Care, West Wing Room 143, seizures, 1776.

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CLS 16 EMS 1 in Greenwich Township, 426 Country Way off of Harmony Road. They fall victim. CLS 16 EMS 1. East Greenwich Township, 426 Country Way off of Harmony Road, a fall victim. 1726.

DLS, correction, Medic 3, EMS 1, East Greenwich Township, 426 Country Way, off of Harmony Road, a fall victim. Medic 3, EMS 1, East Greenwich Township, 426 Country Way, off of Harmony Road, a fall victim. 1728,

CLS 26, MS 1, Mentor Township 8, Susie Hollow, off of Buford Circle, a fall victim. CLS 26, MS 1, Mentor Township, number 8, Susie Hollow, off of Deerfield Circle, a fall victim, 1734.

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PLS 38, PMS 1 Harrison Township, 400 Swedesboro Road, between Tomlin Station Road and Myers Drive. Delaware Valley Veterinary Hospital, a fall victim. PLS 38, EMS 1. Harrison Township, 400 Swedesboro Road at Delaware Valley Veterinary Hospital. A fall victim, 18-02.

BLS 26 EMS 1 in Pittman, 535 North Oak Avenue, between West Woodland Avenue and Spruce Avenue at Pittman Manor. Assisted living room 107, a medical emergency. 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Assisted living room 107, a medical emergency, 1804.

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I'll follow victim. DLS 109 EMS 1. 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

0: 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You copy around. Yes, sir. Yes, sir.
1: 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Unknown on the extent of injuries. Second report is the rider's bleeding heavily from the leg and the head.

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1: Watson, copy. And we're going to put a helicopter on standby.
2: County Medic 2 is on fire warning.
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1: 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The Carver's motorcycle. 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
3: 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I got a vehicle, motorcycle leaking fluid. I'm checking on the other injuries.
1: Richard?

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0: Squad, you better off staying there. If you can assess that vehicle, patients as well.
1: Battalion 10, you're going to have... Be
0: like, one male officer is conscious. Helmet was removed prior to my arrival. Severe left leg fracture and an open ankle.
1: Received. So, compound fracture.
0: As of what I can see right now, yes, but I'm assuming it's going to be severely mangled. I haven't cut the pants yet.
1: Received. Bills 47 and medic 2, copy.
2: I haven't heard.
1: Medic 2,
3: copy. Medic 2, further report from crews on the scene. We're suggesting you fly the helicopter.
1: Received. Battalion 10 from Gloucester County.
0: I copy the ALS suggestion for LZ, or for the helo to fly. As of right now, let's go off the helo pad, unless I can think of somewhere closer to the scene.
1: Received. That is one BLS going to suffice.
0: I'm checking on the vehicle that's involved now. Stand by.
1: Very soon.

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1: County from 1090, we're okay with one VLS.
0: Raise you.
2: Tonight, you ordering resources?
0: Harbor Road Command from Wilson County.
2: Is he ordering resources?
0: Negative. Hey, Harbor Road from Wilson County.
2: Good.
0: Jeff Stats out of service on their pad. Can you use the high school?
2: Our standby Ohio location, update on the patient. It's going to be right leg, not left leg. Right ankle compound, possible right upper leg, maybe the fever. Still trying to assess now. Trying to get a blood pressure as well.
0: All right, Reese, we're just going to come up with a location ourselves.
3: 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Do you want to put it at Herfield School? Deputy 10, you want us to head over that way?
0: Deputy 10, you want Herfield, or you want Herfield School or the high school?
3: Herfield School will probably be closer. And Ladder 10, yes. 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
5: 7 minutes.
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0: Deputy 10 from Walsh County.
5: Medic 2 has a 7 minute ETA at this time.
2: Okay, receive. County, go ahead.
0: Deputy 10 from Walsh County.
6: Go ahead, John.
0: If you want, you can send a ladder to the location. If they need it, you can use Rescue 22. 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
7: Power should be able to cover.
0: Very easy. Johnny, Tower 10 is approved to the elevator.

0: W10, just confirming it's the Herfield school we're going to.
1: Yeah, sure.
0: All right.
2: Vancouver, Command County.
0: Got
2: it. VLS is recommending all by breath.
3: Yeah.
0: Medic 2, you copy. Walsh County EMS recommends going by ground.
4: Medic 2 will assess when we get on scene. We're 2 minutes out.
0: I receive.
2: Medic 2, you coming from Jeff Walsh location or Jeffrey 5.7?
4: We're coming down Egg Harbor Road right now with a 2 minute ETA.
2: Okay. Are you coming from the south side or the north side?
0: You're crossing Egg Harbor Road at Herfield Grandmont Road.
4: So south to north.
2: Thank you. When you arrive, come up to the first fire truck closest to the scene. Pass the first one in the row of first set of police cars, come up to the next one.
4: Medic 2 copies.

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1: Okay, Deputy Tenantry.
2: County Medic 2 is arriving.
1: Okay, Medic 2.

0: County, medic 2.
1: Medic 2.
0: Continue the helicopter, we just want to get flown.
1: County, that's right, purple. Tower 10. Deputy 10, from Gulch County.
2: Okay.
1: You copy that, we're still flying helicopter.
2: Affirmative, I'm up on South Jersey night, whatever they want, it's this way.
1: Crazy.

0: 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Charlie is 7 and 8 CTA.
1: Okay, South Star. Towards the roadway, you're going to have wires and towards the school. LZ is going to be in the middle of the field. It's 150 by 150.
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61 Medic 3 MS1 Monroe Township, number 410 Berlin Cross Keys Road, between Falcon Way and Johnson Road, at the cinder bar seizures. Yellow 61 Medic 3. Yellow. MS1 Monroe Township, 410 Berlin Cross Keys Road, the cinder bar seizures. 1858.

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2: 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We got it.

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Number 401 East Center Street, between North Green and Turner Streets, exterior fumes. Station 41. Fire one, Clayton. 401 East Center Street, exterior fumes. 1907.

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2: Bruce. Yeah, Chief 41 responded.
3: Chief 41.
2: Chief 41, they're calling us out Jersey, yes. We'll be outside the residence, 20 minute ETA.

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1: 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Gas company was.
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0: The gas company is going to call the homeowner back, but they said the cross street was Green Street, so it's in that area. Then they'll call us back and let us know.
1: Copy. County 41 units are in the area of Green and East Center. There's nothing by that box number here. Lowest box number is 410. That's a vacant

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Number 350, Du Bois Avenue, off of Lynn Avenue. 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
0: Yeah, as far as in the air and in route to the hospital, we're going to be terminating Washington Township, LZ.
1: Receive. 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
0: I believe it's Cooper.
1: Receive. Yeah, well, from the LZ of 1926.
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Front of the ice cream shop, unconscious person. Phyllis, 38 Medic 1, MS 1, Harrison Township, Mulga Hill, 26 North Main Street, front of the ice cream shop, unconscious person, 1930.

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Interior fumes. 1930.

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Medical emergency, Gila 63 MS1 Monroe Township, 50 South Black Porch Pike at D. Duncan. Medical emergency, 1952.

LS30 MS1 Elk Township Corbett House Medical Emergency. 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